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1: Hi, Keith Hopper with the T55 Weekend News Blast. A phone scam has been making rounds in high level, and it has calls claiming to represent the fire department, asking about smoke detector batteries and attempting to get credit card information by selling them over the phone. The high-level fire department says they are not conducting a phone campaign related to smoke detectors or batteries and will never call residents asking for credit card information. The Peace River Solar Energy Project proposed for the area has been put on hold, largely due to financial reasons and the government putting new renewable projects under review. The project was slated to have solar farm built in the region, but officials also say that no serious inquiries were brought forward. Residents in Manning will be choosing a new welcome sign. Voting is on the Manning Facebook page, is open to choose from three designs, with the deadline being Sunday. The Village of Donnelly has hired Sarah Uremko as their new CAO as of August 1st. Uremko has lived in the village since 1998, and this is her first job as a CAO. However, she brings administrative and business experience to the table. RCMP officers are getting a different look with new navy blue uniform shirts. The present gray uniform shirts are still in circulation for the foreseeable future. McKenzie County has unveiled a new look for their website. Authorities say the idea was to streamline navigation to find needed information, services, and resources quickly. Community Futures Peace Country is accepting registration for the Songrise Music Conference coming up in October in Peace River. The conference features 2 days of music business learning, networking, songwriting, and a live concert. All levels, abilities, and genres are welcome. For more on these stories, you can visit our website and download the app for local news delivered straight to your phone. For Trending 55, I'm Keith Hopper.

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1: I'm Keith Opper with T55 Weekend News Blast. A judge has dismissed celebrity investor Kevin O'Leary's attempt to block the Sturgeon Lake Cree Nation from requesting a judicial review of water permits for the $70 billion Wonder Valley AI data center project. The judge ruled that the hearing should proceed with the question of whether the First Nation had been consulted prior to Alberta Environment and Protected Areas granting a license to withdraw 6 million cubic meters of water from the Smoky River. Chief Sheldon Sunshine says that the decision means O'Leary's group lost on every ground and that the nation's judicial review will go ahead in December. The town of Valley View has released information and images for the new roundabouts around the intersections of Highway 49 and 43 in town. Authorities say a lot of inquiries have been received from residents regarding construction, layouts, and connectivity to the town. The RCMP is asking residents to be mindful of mail during the summer holidays. Authorities say that extended absences and unattended deliveries could result in mail theft, package theft, and mail-related fraud. The County of Northern Lights is receiving nearly $1.8 million to rehab local roads. The provincial grant money is for gravel crushing, which supports safe, reliable transport for residents, farmers, and businesses in the area. The carnival is in high level as Wild Rose Shows has the fair on this weekend. Games, rides, food, and fun for the whole family is available on 105th Avenue. Wristbands are available as well, but it's advisable to bring cash as the games are cash only. Nominations are being accepted for the Ward 4 Public Trustee position of Conseil Scolaire de Nord-Ouest. August the 24th is the deadline to submit paperwork to the office in St. Isidore. Election Day is September 21st. For more on these stories, you can visit our website and download the app for local news delivered straight to your phone. For Trending 55, I'm Keith Opper. Oh.

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1: I'm Keith Hopper with the T55 Weekend News Blast. Wildfires in central BC, northwestern Ontario, and the Northwest Territories are continuing to burn, but with Alberta being rather quiet on the wildfire front right now, about 200 firefighters from the province, including the fire districts from Grand Prairie, Peace River, and Slave Lake, have been sent to BC. Alberta has seen minimal activity due to the wet spring and summer taking place, and with fires that have popped up, they have quickly been contained. From the RCMP's weekly wanted file, police are continuing to look for Jonathan Richard Anderson. His last known whereabouts was in Grand Prairie, but he's noted for activities in Valley View, Grand Prairie, Beaver Lodge, Claremont, and Fort McMurray. Authorities say do not approach. Just call 911. The weather in the Northwest has been weird, wacky, and downright obnoxious at times, but the stabilization is on its way, according to Environment and Climate Change Canada. Jennifer Cowell is a meteorologist. She says that residents should not be worried about the weather, but
2: pay attention to the patterns where you live. Don't discount it as being like a crazy year. Maybe just take that into account, that the thunderstorms that come into your area seem more severe than they normally are. Don't forget that last one and how bad it was. Maybe just start kind of rebalancing yourself to what you're seeing now.
1: The weather has included lots of snow in December, a rather wet spring, a cool and damp summer, and even a tornado that touched down near Giroux-Ville back in June. Nominations are now being accepted for the very popular AFSC Farmers Feed Meals in the Field promotion. Four farms in northwest Alberta will be selected to have a catered meal with entertainment from Canadian country artist J.D. Bixby, as well as being celebrated during the harvest in September. Details and nominations are linked through the Ag News page of our website. 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
1: I'm Keith Hopper with the T55 Weekend News Blast. A phone scam has been making rounds in high level, and it has calls claiming to represent the fire department asking about smoke detector batteries and attempting to get credit card information by selling them over the phone. The high-level fire department says they are not conducting a phone campaign related to smoke detectors or batteries and will never call residents asking for credit card information. The Peace River Solar Energy Project proposed for the area has been put on hold, largely due to financial reasons and the government putting new renewable projects under review. The project was slated to have solar farm built in the region, but officials also say that no serious inquiries were brought forward. Residents in Manning will be choosing a new welcome sign. Voting is on the Manning Facebook page, is open to choose from three designs, with the deadline being Sunday. The Village of Donnelly has hired Sari Uremko as their new CAO as of August 1st. Uremko has lived in the village since 1998, and this is her first job as a CAO. However, she brings administrative and business experience to the table. RCMP officers are getting a different look with new navy blue uniform shirts. The present gray uniform shirts are still in circulation for the foreseeable future. McKenzie County has unveiled a new look for their website. Authorities say the idea was to streamline navigation to find needed information, services, and resources quickly. Community Futures Peace Country is accepting registration for the Songrise Music Conference coming up in October in Peace River. The conference features 2 days of music business learning, networking, songwriting, and a live concert. All levels, abilities, and genres are welcome. 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
1: I'm Keith Opper with T55 Weekend News Blast. A judge has dismissed celebrity investor Kevin O'Leary's attempt to block the Sturgeon Lake Cree Nation from requesting a judicial review of water permits for the $70 billion Wonder Valley AI data center project. The judge ruled that the hearing should proceed with the question of whether the First Nation had been consulted prior to Alberta Environment and Protected Areas granting a license to withdraw 6 million cubic meters of water from the Smoky River. Chief Sheldon Sunshine says that the decision means O'Leary's group lost on every ground and that the nation's judicial review will go ahead in December. The town of Valley View has released information and images for the new roundabouts around the intersections of Highway 49 and 43 in town. Authorities say a lot of inquiries have been received from residents regarding construction, layouts, and connectivity to the town. The RCMP is asking residents to be mindful of mail during the summer holidays. Authorities say that extended absences and unattended deliveries could result in mail theft, package theft, and mail-related fraud. The County of Northern Lights is receiving nearly $1.8 million to rehab local roads. The provincial grant money is for gravel crushing, which supports safe, reliable transport for residents, farmers, and businesses in the area. The carnival is in high level as Wild Rose Shows has the fair on this weekend. Games, rides, food, and fun for the whole family is available on 105th Avenue. Wristbands are available as well, but it's advisable to bring cash as the games are cash only. Nominations are being accepted for the Ward 4 Public Trustee position of Conseil Scolaire de Nord-Ouest. August the 24th is the deadline to submit paperwork to the office in St. Isidore. Election day is September 21st. For more on these stories, you can visit our website and download the app for local news delivered straight to your phone. 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
1: I'm Keith Hopper with the T55 Weekend News Blast. Wildfires in central BC, northwestern Ontario, and the Northwest Territories are continuing to burn, but with Alberta being rather quiet on the wildfire front right now, about 200 firefighters from the province, including the fire districts from Grand Prairie, Peace River, and Slave Lake, have been sent to BC. Alberta has seen minimal activity due to the wet spring and summer taking place, and with fires that have popped up, they have quickly been contained. From the RCMP's weekly wanted file, police are continuing to look for Jonathan Richard Anderson. His last known whereabouts was in Grand Prairie, but he's noted for activities in Valley View, Grand Prairie, Beaver Lodge, Claremont, and Fort McMurray. Authorities say do not approach. Just call 911. The weather in the Northwest has been weird, wacky, and downright obnoxious at times, but the stabilization is on its way, according to Environment and Climate Change Canada. Jennifer Cowell is a meteorologist. She says that residents should not be worried about the weather, but
2: pay attention to the patterns where you live. Don't discount it as being like a crazy year. Maybe just take that into account, that the thunderstorms that come into your area seem more severe than they normally are. Don't forget that last one and how bad it was. Maybe just start kind of rebalancing yourself to what you're seeing now.
1: The weather has included lots of snow in December, a rather wet spring, a cool and damp summer, and even a tornado that touched down near Giroux-Ville back in June. Nominations are now being accepted for the very popular AFSC Farmers Feed Meals in the Field promotion. Four farms in northwest Alberta will be selected to have a catered meal with entertainment from Canadian country artist J.D. Bixby, as well as being celebrated during the harvest in September. Details and nominations are linked through the Ag News page of our website. 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For Trending 55, I'm Keith Hopper.

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1: I'm Keith Hopper with the T55 Weekend News Blast. A phone scam has been making rounds in high level, and it has calls claiming to represent the fire department asking about smoke detector batteries and attempting to get credit card information by selling them over the phone. The high-level fire department says they are not conducting a phone campaign related to smoke detectors or batteries and will never call residents asking for credit card information. The Peace River Solar Energy Project proposed for the area has been put on hold, largely due to financial reasons and the government putting new renewable projects under review. The project was slated to have a solar farm built in the region, but officials also say that no serious inquiries were brought forward. Residents in Manning will be choosing a new welcome sign. Voting is on the Manning Facebook page, is open to choose from three designs, with the deadline being Sunday. The Village of Donnelly has hired Sari Uremko as their new CAO as of August the 1st. Uremko has lived in the village since 1998, and this is her first job as a CAO. However, she brings administrative and business experience to the table. RCMP officers are getting a different look with new navy blue uniform shirts. The present gray uniform shirts are still in circulation for the foreseeable future. McKenzie County has unveiled a new look for their website. Authorities say the idea was to streamline navigation to find needed information, services, and resources quickly. Community Futures Peace Country is accepting registration for the Songrise Music Conference coming up in October in Peace River. The conference features 2 days of music business learning, networking, songwriting, and a live concert. 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
1: I'm Keith Hopper with T55 Weekend News Blast. A judge has dismissed celebrity investor Kevin O'Leary's attempt to block the Sturgeon Lake Cree Nation from requesting a judicial review of water permits for the $70 billion Wonder Valley AI data center project. The judge ruled that the hearing should proceed with the question of whether the First Nation had been consulted prior to Alberta Environment and Protected Areas granting a license to withdraw 6 million cubic meters of water from the Smoky River. Chief Sheldon Sunshine says that the decision means O'Leary's group lost on every ground and that the nation's judicial review will go ahead in December. The town of Valley View has released information and images for the new roundabouts around the intersections of Highway 49 and 43 in town. Authorities say a lot of inquiries have been received from residents regarding construction, layouts, and connectivity to the town. The RCMP is asking residents to be mindful of mail during the summer holidays. Authorities say that extended absences and unattended deliveries could result in mail theft, package theft, and mail-related fraud. The County of Northern Lights is receiving nearly $1.8 million to rehab local roads. The provincial grant money is for gravel crushing, which supports safe, reliable transport for residents, farmers, and businesses in the area. The carnival is in high level as Wild Rose Shows has the fair on this weekend. Games, rides, food, and fun for the whole family is available on 105th Avenue. Wristbands are available as well, but it's advisable to bring cash as the games are cash only. Nominations are being accepted for the Ward 4 Public Trustee position of Conseil Scolaire de Nord-Ouest. August the 24th is the deadline to submit paperwork to the office in St. Isidore. Election day is September 21st. For more on these stories, you can visit our website and download the app for local news delivered straight to your phone. 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
2: 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Just another day.

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1: I'm Keith Hopper with the T55 Weekend News Blast. Wildfires in central BC, northwestern Ontario, and the Northwest Territories are continuing to burn, but with Alberta being rather quiet on the wildfire front right now, about 200 firefighters from the province, including the fire districts from Grand Prairie, Peace River, and Slave Lake, have been sent to BC. Alberta has seen minimal activity due to the wet spring and summer taking place, and with fires that have popped up, they have quickly been contained. From the RCMP's weekly wanted file, police are continuing to look for Jonathan Richard Anderson. His last known whereabouts was in Grand Prairie, but he's noted for activities in Valley View, Grand Prairie, Beaver Lodge, Claremont, and Fort McMurray. Authorities say do not approach. Just call 911. The weather in the Northwest has been weird, wacky, and downright obnoxious at times, but the stabilization is on its way, according to Environment and Climate Change Canada. Jennifer Cowell is a meteorologist. She says that residents should not be worried about the weather, but
2: pay attention to the patterns where you live. Don't discount it as being like a crazy year. Maybe just take that into account, that the thunderstorms that come into your area seem more severe than they normally are. Don't forget that last one and how bad it was. Maybe just start kind of rebalancing yourself to what you're seeing now.
1: The weather has included lots of snow in December, a rather wet spring, a cool and damp summer, and even a tornado that touched down near Giroux-Ville back in June. Nominations are now being accepted for the very popular AFSC Farmers Feed Meals in the Field promotion. Four farms in northwest Alberta will be selected to have a catered meal with entertainment from Canadian country artist J.D. Bixby, as well as being celebrated during the harvest in September. Details and nominations are linked through the Ag News page of our website. 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For Trending 55, I'm Keith Hopper. Oh.

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1: I'm Keith Hopper with the T55 Weekend News Blast. A phone scam has been making rounds in high level, and it has calls claiming to represent the fire department, asking about smoke detector batteries and attempting to get credit card information by selling them over the phone. The high-level fire department says they are not conducting a phone campaign related to smoke detectors or batteries and will never call residents asking for credit card information. The Peace River Solar Energy Project proposed for the area has been put on hold, largely due to financial reasons and the government putting new renewable projects under review. The project was slated to have solar farm built in the region, but officials also say that no serious inquiries were brought forward. Residents in Manning will be choosing a new welcome sign. Voting is on the Manning Facebook page, is open to choose from three designs, with the deadline being Sunday. The Village of Donnelly has hired Sarah Uremko as their new CAO as of August 1st. Uremko has lived in the village since 1998, and this is her first job as a CAO. However, she brings administrative and business experience to the table. RCMP officers are getting a different look with new navy blue uniform shirts. The present gray uniform shirts are still in circulation for the foreseeable future. McKenzie County has unveiled a new look for their website. Authorities say the idea was to streamline navigation to find needed information, services, and resources quickly. Community Futures Peace Country is accepting registration for the Songrise Music Conference coming up in October in Peace River. The conference features 2 days of music business learning, networking, songwriting, and a live concert. All levels, abilities, and genres are welcome. 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
1: I'm Keith Opper with the T55 Weekend News Blast. A judge has dismissed celebrity investor Kevin O'Leary's attempt to block the Sturgeon Lake Cree Nation from requesting a judicial review of water permits for the $70 billion Wonder Valley AI data center project. The judge ruled that the hearing should proceed with the question of whether the First Nation had been consulted prior to Alberta Environment and Protected Areas granting a license to withdraw 6 million cubic meters of water from the Smoky River. Chief Sheldon Sunshine says that the decision means O'Leary's group lost on every ground and that the nation's judicial review will go ahead in December. The town of Valley View has released information and images for the new roundabouts around the intersections of Highway 49 and 43 in town. Authorities say a lot of inquiries have been received from residents regarding construction, layouts, and connectivity to the town. The RCMP is asking residents to be mindful of mail during the summer holidays. Authorities say that extended absences and unattended deliveries could result in mail theft, package theft, and mail-related fraud. The County of Northern Lights is receiving nearly $1.8 million to rehab local roads. The provincial grant money is for gravel crushing, which supports safe, reliable transport for residents, farmers, and businesses in the area. The carnival is in high level as Wild Rose Shows has the fair on this weekend. Games, rides, food, and fun for the whole family is available on 105th Avenue. Wristbands are available as well, but it's advisable to bring cash as the games are cash only. Nominations are being accepted for the Ward 4 Public Trustee position of Conseil Scolaire de Nordwest. August the 24th is the deadline to submit paperwork to the office in St. Isidore. Election day is September 21st. 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For Trending 55, I'm Keith Opper. 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
1: I'm Keith Hopper with the T55 Weekend News Blast. Wildfires in central BC, northwestern Ontario, and the Northwest Territories are continuing to burn, but with Alberta being rather quiet on the wildfire front right now, about 200 firefighters from the province, including the fire districts from Grand Prairie, Peace River, and Slave Lake, have been sent to BC. Alberta has seen minimal activity due to the wet spring and summer taking place, and with fires that have popped up, they have quickly been contained. From the RCMP's weekly wanted file, police are continuing to look for Jonathan Richard Anderson. His last known whereabouts was in Grand Prairie, but he's noted for activities in Valley View, Grand Prairie, Beaver Lodge, Claremont, and Fort McMurray. Authorities say do not approach. Just call 911. The weather in the Northwest has been weird, wacky, and downright obnoxious at times, but the stabilization is on its way, according to Environment and Climate Change Canada. Jennifer Cowell is a meteorologist. She says that residents should not be worried about the weather, but
2: pay attention to the patterns where you live. Don't discount it as being like a crazy year. Maybe just take that into account, that the thunderstorms that come into your area seem more severe than they normally are. Don't forget that last one and how bad it was. Maybe just start kind of rebalancing yourself to what you're seeing now.
1: The weather has included lots of snow in December, a rather wet spring, a cool and damp summer, and even a tornado that touched down near Giroux-Ville back in June. Nominations are now being accepted for the very popular AFSC Farmers Feed Meals in the Field promotion. Four farms in northwest Alberta will be selected to have a catered meal with entertainment from Canadian country artist J.D. Bixby, as well as being celebrated during the harvest in September. Details and nominations are linked through the Ag News page of our website. 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